0: fade.
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2: The story begins every day against a landscape like this. Get its milk, the city reaches out to its New England countryside. It is 5 a.m. now up in the country.
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And what have you got without routine? 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

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Everyone can face a crisis.

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search for something nice. 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Asleep,

0: 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We dress according to the weather reports.
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3: Musik, die alles ändert.

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0: Well, let's go.

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Wardell Refrigerators, the cooler choice. The dieting revolution taking the world

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0: 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Keep it locked.
1: Fuck you if you love a car for his paint job. Love you, you love a car for the road trips. Show me the miles on your arms and the pink scar where the doctor had to pull out all the bone chips because you were pressing in the gas just a bit hard. Red in the moment when the road curved a bit sharp. And when you woke up, somebody wasn't clipping your seatbelt and pulling you from the open window of your flipped car.

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Guest star.

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So if there's a strong wind, it can curve, but it goes up and it comes down. 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
1: 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I just skip the line, bouncer like my swim shirt.

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